0: Hi, Albert. How are you?
1: All right. How are you?
0: I'm wonderful. What can I do for you?
1: I was just looking to see if you could play a song for me. I'm just trying to find a girlfriend, but having a hard time doing that.
0: Would you like a little advice, or you just want a song?
1: I'd like some advice as well.
0: Stop looking.
1: Stop looking?
0: Stop looking and start living. If you're looking for a girlfriend, then you're not going to find true love. If you stop looking and start living life fully and just get involved with the things that you love to do and your community and people around you, God will bring the right person to your side.
1: Okay.
0: Does that make sense?
1: Yes, it does.
0: If you will just get so involved in living life large, living life fully, I would bet you anything the right person will come into your life and just bless your socks off.
1: Okay, I will try that.
0: All right. Do I hear a puppy dog barking?
1: Yeah.
0: Well, there you go. Take the dog to a dog park, walk the dog, and I will bet you will meet so many women that love dogs that are there doing the same thing. You strike up a conversation. Who knows what happens next?
1: Well, thank you.
0: All right. Let me find a song just for you.

0: 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Angie's letter says, "Dear Delilah, I married my high school sweetheart. After 22 years of marriage, I left him because things were very bad. I left thinking that things would get better and we would eventually work it out. That didn't happen. Now he's fallen in love with Cindy, who used to be our best friend. I was not perfect and neither was he, but I had all intentions of working it out. I was just trying to make him see how bad things were. I guess I was wrong. I still love him, and now I've had to accept things as they are. My question is, what do I do? Do I be strong? Do I move forward? Do I only talk to him if our daughter is concerned? I don't know what to do. It's so hard. Any advice you could give would be most helpful. Thanks so much from a brokenhearted Angie." Angie, I'll have my response to you coming up next. You're listening to Delilah on 99.9 Light FM.
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Tonight's Delilah's Dilemma came from Angie, who was in a marriage that was going sour. And so she tried to force her husband's hand by leaving, thinking he would wake up and say, oh, no, please come back. Let's fix this. And instead, he fell in love with her friend. And now she's wondering what to do. Angie, there's not a whole lot you can do about the past, but you can move into the future with a little more wisdom and a little more confidence. You said that your marriage was bad and that in an effort to fix it, you left thinking that would change his direction. It didn't work very well. So I would learn from that. And the next time you're in a bad situation, communicate and share what's wrong and what your needs are. Because you played a game of poker and you made him play guess what's wrong and guess why I'm leaving instead of talking with him honestly. So next time you're not happy, share what your needs are and what needs to change. But you can't go back, like I said, so all you can do is move forward. And you have a child together, so you're going to have to talk with him and communicate with him. And hopefully, prayerfully, God will heal your heart and you will find love again. And you'll be a little older, a little wiser, and a little more communicative. Good luck, honey.

0: Good evening and welcome, my friend. Welcome to your Monday night, May 18th. Month is flying by. I hope you had a restful weekend, a peaceful weekend, a joyful weekend. We had a busy, busy, busy weekend with school finishing up in just 2 weeks. We've been running and going and getting everything ready for graduations and parties and birthday parties. I've got 3 birthday parties for kids in my family in the next 2 weeks, plus 2 graduations. So it is going to be a busy few weeks. I hope you are rested. I hope you had a wonderful weekend, and I hope you stick around all night long. I am here to share this Monday night with you. 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

0: Good evening, Christina. Who are you thinking of tonight?
1: Christopher.
0: Who is Christopher?
1: My boyfriend.
0: So it's Chris and Chris?
1: Yes.
0: That's got to be a little confusing at times.
1: Yes. When anyone sees us together, they always say Chris, and we both look, because I'm used to being called Chris.
0: So, Chris, how's Chris?
1: He's supposed to be stopping by my house, and I haven't seen him.
0: So is this a little frustrated annoyance I hear in your voice, or just care and concern?
1: Both.
0: Both. But honestly, a little more frustrated annoyance than care and concern at the moment.
1: Yeah.
0: Don't you hate that when somebody's supposed to be someplace and they don't call and they don't show up and you don't know what's going on?
1: Yeah, this was about 4 days ago. He said he was going to come over to my house and he hasn't come by yet.
0: I thought you meant like 4 hours ago.
1: No.
0: 4 days ago and you're still calling him your boyfriend?
1: Yep.
0: And he hasn't called to make excuses or amends?
1: We've been on and off for about 5 years, but I still love him to death.
0: Yeah, I think that would qualify for the off again category, honey.
1: Yeah, unfortunately.
0: I mean, it's one thing to show up late. It's one thing to show up a few hours late. It's one thing to show up a few hours late and not have a good explanation. But 4 days and he hasn't called?
1: Called or showed.
0: Christina. Okay, let's start this conversation again. And this is the point where you say, Delilah, I'd like to hear a song for my ex-boyfriend, Christopher, who stood me up, hasn't called, and hasn't made an explanation.
1: Okay.
0: Oh, my goodness, what a knucklehead.
1: Yep, 21 years old, I'm 25.
0: Well, I don't care if he's 21 or 51 or 12, you just don't treat people that way.
1: True.
0: Well, if you do treat people that way, you certainly don't expect them to hang on to the hopes of a solid relationship.
1: Good point.
0: So how about I find a song for your heart, Chris?
1: Please do so.

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0: Hi, good evening. 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
1: Well, hi, Delilah. How you doing? 25 years ago, I met this gal at a track meet when we were in high school, ninth grade track meet. And we dated all through high school, and she was from a different school. After we graduated, we separated and went different ways, and she married, and I married. And about 10 years ago, we met back up again. We kind of kept in touch off and on throughout the years. And we were going to try to make a go of it then, but then we decided that we just had to continue on with the way we were going. Well, over the last 4 years, I had been incarcerated. And while I was incarcerated, 2 years ago, I wrote her father a letter to give to her because I didn't know where she was. Well, she got the letter, and we started corresponding. And then she gave me a chance. And when I got out, we've been together ever since. And she is the absolute most wonderful person I've ever had in my life.
0: So how many years has it been?
1: About 25 years.
0: And the love you felt never faded?
1: Never faded. And she's a wonderful mother, and she's just a wonderful person.
0: And you, sir, have you stopped making bad choices so that you don't end up in trouble again?
1: Absolutely.
0: Good for you.
1: Because she has kids, and because of my past, we decided not to, involve her kids in this. So when her youngest graduates in 3 years, then we're going to finally live together. So we have like a 3-year plan that we're going with.
0: Wow, you have developed patience and wisdom and all sorts of wonderful qualities.
1: Yeah, it's nice, isn't it? It's a special thing. I'm blessed.
0: You're blessed, she's blessed, and you are definitely blessed to have found your way back to each other.
1: Thank you, Delilah. I appreciate that.

0: Keeping you company on this Monday night, the 18th of May. If you are celebrating a birthday, let me see your hand. Raise your hand. I see you there. How about an anniversary? If you're celebrating an anniversary, if you're celebrating anything wonderful, a milestone, if you're celebrating that your child who has learning disabilities is finally figuring out how to read, we're going through that in our household. Whatever it is you're celebrating, I want to celebrate with you. I want to be there alongside you, your own little cheering section. Thank you for joining us tonight. 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

0: Amanda, thank you for being so patient. I understand you have some wonderful gifts to share with us.
1: Yes. After living a very bad childhood, I from the age of 9 to 10, I was in 9 foster homes, a juvenile intake, and 2 children facilities. And then my uncle came and rescued me and took me home, and I couldn't read or write when I was in the 5th grade when I moved here with him, and became my backbone, and I graduated high school 13th in my class.
0: So you went from not being able to read and write at age 9 to graduating tops in your school?
1: Tops in my class, and I graduate Friday with my degree in criminal law, and he became my backbone in my life and my supporting.
0: And what's your uncle's name?
1: Rick.
0: And your aunt?
1: Arlene. And he has 2 kids of his own, Kelly and John, which are, I consider, my brother and sister. Took me in gracefully and raised me as their own. And when people ask him, I have 3 kids.
0: How awesome is that?
1: Wouldn't it
0: be great if all of the kids that are in foster care right now would have somebody step in and say, you know what, I know you've had a hellacious life, I know there will be complications, but I'm going to go to bat for you.
1: Yep, and he did. He came to bat for me. And I thank him and thank God every day for the opportunity.

0: I know it's late. I know you're tired. You've been running here, running there. You've got a senior graduating this week or next. My goddaughter, Nina, is already home from college for the summer. You've got kids coming home, bringing their laundry and all their bad habits that they've established while they've been away the last 9 months. Not Nina. She has no bad habits. She is such a good kid. She is becoming a doctor. She is in an accelerated program. She graduated very young, and she's already working her way through her program to become a doctor, a surgeon, a specialist of some sort. She's going to save lives. She's probably going to be the one to find the cure for breast cancer or something, because she's so awesome. If you've got a student coming back from college, or maybe one going off to college in the next few weeks or the next few months, I am here to play all those sappy songs that'll bring back all those sappy memories of them growing up. You can do a little spin through your photos in your phone and have a good little sob and then come back here, okay? Mama Delilah will be here, and I'll just give you a big hug and pat you on the back and remind you that this is good. Growth is good, even though it hurts. We'll be back. 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

0: Jeff, what can I do for you?
1: Well, I'm driving home from work, and I drive a lot each day, and I listen to your show a lot, and I decided to call today. I'm a newlywed as of 2 months ago. My wife's name is Katie, and I just thought it'd be really great if I could call up and request a song for her.
0: So, Jeff, tell me what it was about Katie that drew you to her to such a degree that you decided to spend your life with her.
1: Well, Katie and I spent 3.5 years before we got married, and what first drew me to her is just how adorable she was, her mannerisms, how she acted, and she was practically the cutest girl I've ever seen, and it grew over those 3.5 years, and I just couldn't stop. My love for her did not stop growing over those 3 years, and since we've been married, I have to say it's grown leaps and bounds every day. She really is the light to my world, and she's incredible. And I find new reasons every day to love her.

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2: 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The phone lines are open just for you.

0: Hi, good evening. Who's this?
1: My name's Deanna.
0: Deanna, what can I do for you?
1: I was married for 10 years, and I have three beautiful children. And about a year and a half ago, my husband passed away in a car accident on his way home from work. And me and my children, we all miss him a great deal. I was 7 months pregnant with our third child when the car accident happened, and I just think about him every day, and I miss him, and I hope he's somewhere seeing what a wonderful job we've done with our kids, and I think about him a lot, and I miss him.
0: Deanna, how old are you?
1: I'm 29.
0: What's your husband's name, Deanna?
1: His name was Eddie.
0: So do you really question that Eddie might or might not know that you have a healthy baby and beautiful kids and that you're doing a fabulous job?
1: I sure hope he does. I feel like he's close.
0: The fact that you two have been one since you were children and the fact that he loves you, I just can't imagine that a loving God would not allow him to know what an amazing woman you are and what beautiful children he has.
1: And, you know, as much as I hate to admit, there have been some good things that have come since he's passed away. My best friend met a man. We started going out and, you know, just going out and dancing and stuff, and
0: Deanna,
1: to meet new people. And she met a man, and she would have never have met this wonderful person that she's met, that she that loves her daughter and she loves his children. And it would have never happened if I hadn't lost my husband. And
0: Deanna,
1: I hate saying that, but
0: Deanna,
1: yes ma'am,
0: God knows the plan for your life. He knows the future. You don't have to feel bad about these things. It's enough that you're feeling bad missing the love of your life. It's enough that you're mourning the loss of a precious soul and the father of your children. Leave the rest of this stuff. Just leave it alone. You're entitled to go have fun. You're entitled to go dance. You're entitled to meet new people. You will meet somebody wonderful again, and you will fall in love, and you will have a life again when God has got your heart to a place where you can handle that. And you don't need to feel guilty about that.
1: Thank you so much.
0: Okay, God bless you.
1: Thank you. You too.

0: So some folks are going through tough times because of basic economics. Some folks are going through tough times because of really bad choices, really poor choices they continue to make. But some people are going through tough times right now because they have been hit by a tsunami of heartache. I have a friend named Peter who lost his best friend, Salem, last year to cancer and a surgery that went wrong. And then he walked in to check on his mom and found that she was having a stroke. Because he is a retired nurse, he went into action. He was able to not only save his mother's life, but to get her to a place that she's now able to use her hands again and communicate again and be present with him again. So she gave him life, and then he saved her life, and now they are sharing one another's life for whatever time God allows. But that's a tsunami of grief. That is a hurricane force winds when you lose someone you love, when you find out you've been betrayed, when your spouse walks out the door or doesn't, and then you find out they've been walking in someone else's door for weeks or months. That's a tsunami of heartache. And if you are going through that kind of tidal wave, there is no song in the world I can play that's going to help. That's the truth. But I can pray for you. And I can encourage you, and I can remind you that if you hold on tight to the life ring of faith, the life ring of friends, the life ring of those you can trust, you will make it through. You will. You will make it through. I promise you that. We'll be back. 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

0: Hi, Billy. Thank you for calling the Delilah Show. What can I do for you?
1: Hello. How are you this evening?
0: I'm good.
1: I just want to tell you I enjoy your show immensely. Been used to listening to you for about 15 years.
0: Well, I enjoy being here immensely, and I hope to be around another 15 at least.
1: Oh, wonderful. My wife and I, this coming Friday, will be married 38 years.
0: Oh, praise God. Good for you.
1: It's wonderful. I'm a truck driver. I'm gone a fair bit of the time. And
0: Because you've made it over 10 years, you get the happy anniversary song.
1: Oh, I do. Well, wonderful.
0: Happy anniversary. Happy anniversary.

0: Happy anniversary. Happy anniversary.
1: Well, thank you very much.
0: Anybody who can make it 10 years or longer gets the anniversary song.
1: Well, I've been hearing that for quite a while, so I knew I was entitled to it.
0: That's right. You earned it, darn it. Triple. I could sing it to you three times, almost four.
1: That's just, get close, isn't it?
0: Good for you. So what's your bride's name?
1: My bride's name is Sylvia.
0: And is Sylvia as sweet today as she was the day you married her?
1: Oh, she's like a fine wine. She improves with age.
0: You sound like such a sweetheart.
1: Well, thank you. Sometimes I am, sometimes I'm not, but I hope I am most of the time.
0: Well, I hope so, too. I hope you're as sweet to her as you are to me.
1: Well, great. It's just such a great pleasure to speak to you.

0: Hello, my friend. I know you're tired. I know it's late. I hope you had a peaceful Monday night. Thank you for letting me be a part of it. Have I reminded you lately that we have podcasts, two fabulous podcasts? Not that I want you to leave me right now. I don't. But when my show is over, when I've tucked you in for the night, when you're driving to work tomorrow, when you're sitting in your office working, pop on the headphones and check out my podcast. There are two of them. One is called Love Someone with Delilah. The other one is called Have a Little Faith. I invite you to check them out, to enjoy them, to be blessed and inspired. You're listening to Delilah on 99.9 Light FM.
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0: Kathy, you've called Delilah. Thank you for being a part of our show tonight. Tell me your story.
1: Well, hi, Delilah. I was trying to think of a perfect gift for a special friend who's graduating. It's actually one of my daughter's best friends. And it occurred to me that a dedication from you would be a good gift.
0: What's your daughter's friend's name?
1: Kate is the friend.
0: And your daughter?
1: Megan is my daughter. And Megan's a junior and Kate's a senior. So we're going to really miss Kate next year and kind of sad about her leaving.
0: So is this the kind of friend that's like another daughter, hangs out of the house all the time?
1: Yeah, a little like
0: helps that. Helps to bake cookies and such?
1: Yes, she's very special. She loves smoothies. We make smoothies.
0: And is she going away to college next year?
1: She's going away to college. She's a little nervous about that. But we know she'll do fine. She's going to be studying nursing, and I know she'll be a wonderful nurse. Her mother's a nurse practitioner, I think, and I think she'll be a real good, caring person, caring nurse. Kate's real special to us because she's made some really good choices. She's a real good Christian, and she just has this wonderful sense of humor and a big smile. Her smile and my daughter's smile are so much alike that a lot of times they're in dance line together in high school, and a lot of times I get a picture of Kate instead of Megan when we're taking pictures from a distance. So she's just a real special young lady. The kids all know how much Megan and Kate love your show, and they know when they go out with them that they'll be listening to Delilah. We just wanted to play a special song for her.
0: Well, let me find a special song that tries to say all that.
1: Yes, for two special girls, really, Megan and Kate. And we want Kate to do well, and we'll miss her next year.

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2: Lots of emotional stuff swirling about, and you just can't get your feet on solid ground. We are here to help you feel unruffled, to help you feel a sense of peace and security. 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

0: Hi, good evening. Welcome. Who is this?
1: This is Carter.
0: Hi, Carter. This is Delilah. What can I do for you?
1: Well, I figured we could just, talk on the radio thing and talk a little bit about my ex-girlfriend, Julissa.
0: Ex-girlfriend being the operative word, Carter. Why is Julissa your ex?
1: Well, we had been dating for a few months, but unfortunately, she had to move. Her family left, and she went with them. And I really miss her, but I get that, family is really important, and she had to move with them.
0: How old are you, and how old is Julissa?
1: We're both juniors in high school, just finished up the year.
0: So you only got one more year to go. That's why you have texting.
1: Yes, ma'am.
0: Back in my day, we had to write good old-fashioned letters. And there was only one house in the phone, so mom and dad could listen to all the conversations.
1: Oh, I'm glad we've come a long way since then.
0: Yeah, see?
1: Wait, how is that possible? You're probably only like 25, so how did you have your headphones back then?
0: Yeah, something like that. Maybe 35, no more than 45. Heaven forbid, 55. But we'll stick with you, what you
1: I
0: thought.
1: I couldn't believe it.
0: We'll go with your number. I like that much better.
1: Okay.
0: All right. I will play a song that'll keep you too close. You gotta make
1: Thank
0: it through
1: you.
0: Next year, and then you gotta figure out what college you're gonna go to, to be on the same campus.
1: Yes, ma'am. Thank you.
0: Thanks for calling. You
1: Thank
0: have
1: you
0: a great
1: much.
0: Night. Bye-bye.

0: 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Use that promo code love just to make sure you get that 60% off. Angie's letter says, "Dear Delilah, I married my high school sweetheart. After 22 years of marriage, I left him because things were very bad. I left thinking that things would get better and we would eventually work it out. That didn't happen. Now he's fallen in love with Cindy, who used to be our best friend. I was not perfect and neither was he, but I had all intentions of working it out. I was just trying to make him see how bad things were. I guess I was wrong. I still love him, and now I've had to accept things as they are. My question is, what do I do? Do I be strong? Do I move forward? Do I only talk to him if our daughter is concerned? I don't know what to do. It's so hard. Any advice you could give would be most helpful. Thanks so much. From a brokenhearted Angie." Angie, I'll have my response to you coming up next. You're listening to Delilah on 99.9 Light FM. 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

Tonight's Delilah's Dilemma came from Angie, who was in a marriage that was going sour. And so she tried to force her husband's hand by leaving, thinking he would wake up and say, "Oh, no, please come back. Let's fix this." And instead, he fell in love with her friend. And now she's wondering what to do. Angie, there's not a whole lot you can do about the past, but you can move into the future with a little more wisdom and a little more confidence. You said that your marriage was bad and that in an effort to fix it, you left thinking that would change his direction. It didn't work very well. So I would learn from that. And the next time you're in a bad situation, communicate and share what's wrong and what your needs are. Because you played a game of poker and you made him play guess what's wrong and guess why I'm leaving instead of talking with him honestly. So next time you're not happy, share what your needs are and what needs to change. But you can't go back, like I said, so all you can do is move forward. And you have a child together, so you're going to have to talk with him and communicate with him. And hopefully, prayerfully, God will heal your heart and you will find love again. And you'll be a little older, a little wiser, and a little more communicative. Good luck, honey.

0: One thing I discovered that happens at night, even for me when I'm here in the studio, is that my thoughts start to drift to things I should have done, things I should have accomplished during the day, things I should have done in my past, decisions I should have made, and certainly a million I should not have made. But we can't go back. We can't change the past. The should have been, would have been, could have been's only bring us heartache. If you wasted today doing nothing productive, not reaching out in love, not being emotionally available, then instead of beating yourself up for what you should have done, just decide not to do that again. But if you're beating yourself up because you have a list of 5,000 things to get to and you only got to 4,900 of them, stop. Slow down. Learn to love again. 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

0: Welcome. Who's this?
1: Hi, this is Nicole.
0: What can I do for you, Nicole?
1: I'd like to dedicate a song to my husband.
0: What's his name?
1: Michael, and he's just the sweetest man in the whole world.
0: And what do you want to tell him?
1: I want to tell him thanks for standing by me through thick and thin and all the ups and downs and good and bad, and hopefully we can have, you know, many more years together.
0: And this is your husband?
1: This is my husband.
0: I hope you have many more years together. Because you sound very, very young.
1: Well, we're newlywed, so kind of.
0: How long have you been married?
1: 5 years.
0: Well, you're not really newlyweds, but I'm glad you think you are. I'm sure that helps to keep the passion and the love alive when you have that attitude.
1: Yes, it does.
0: Call me back in another 20 or 30 years and tell me the same thing, okay?
1: Yes, I will.
0: You have a good night.

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0: Delilah Idna.
2: A sweetheart, a child, a significant other, maybe somebody from your past, maybe somebody you knew growing up. I know there's someone who has left a handprint on your heart. Call me and tell me, and I will find a song to honor them tonight.

0: Christy, hi.
1: Hi, how are you, Delilah?
0: I'm wonderful. What can I do for you?
1: I need to send a dedication out to my boyfriend, Eric. We're soulmates. We met about a year ago, and recently he just got a promotion, and he's working for a new company, and he moved away. And I started a new job, too, and so it's been really rough for both of us. And I just took him to the airport a couple days ago, and I'm having a really rough time with this.
0: Oh, so even though you know this is where you're supposed to be right now, you're missing him?
1: Right, completely.
0: And is this somebody that you could see yourself, you know, spending a long time with?
1: From day one when I met him, I knew that he was the one.
0: The one.
1: The one.
0: The big T-H-E, the capital.
1: The big one.
0: Not just the one, but capital T-H-E.
1: Right.
0: And does he feel the same for you?
1: He's a little mixed emotions right now. It's a big life-changing event for him, and so he's got a lot to deal with himself before he, you know, decides he wants to be with me. But I know that he loves me.
0: So he's not quite sure that you're the capital T-H-E.
1: Right. Maybe lowercase. Yeah.
0: Right now you're lowercase, but hopefully he'll realize that you're actually the capital.
1: Hopefully.
0: Okay. Let me see what I can do for you.
1: Thank you.
0: Bye-bye.
1: Bye.

0: So what in the world is going on in your world? Is there peace in your house, peace in your heart, peace in your home? Or is there stress and tension and fighting and fussing? I was talking with a young person last night who said they're taking a break from their relationship because they're tired of the fussing and fighting and bickering. Relationships shouldn't be about fussing and fighting and bickering. Relationships should be joy and laughter and love, communicating, talking, building one another up, helping one another, respecting one another. If you're fighting and bickering with each other, that's so foolish. It's okay to fight and bicker with the world if they're trying to attack you, but stand together strong as a team. I will be here to remind you to keep your team strong each and every night. 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

0: Hi, Penny. What can I do for you?
1: I just want to say a quick shout out to Corey.
0: Who is Corey, and what are we shouting?
1: We're just letting him know that I'm thinking about him, and he is the love of my life.
0: So how long has it been since you've seen Corey's cute face?
1: 2 years.
0: Oh. And why are we apart?
1: He's in prison.
0: So he made some bad choices.
1: Yes.
0: And were they fueled by drugs and alcohol, or is he a knucklehead?
1: By drugs.
0: So many people that are locked up behind bars, I don't think should be behind bars. I think they should be in rehab treatment centers so they can get well and get help.
1: Yes, I agree.
0: Addictions lead to prison or death. That's where they lead.
1: Yes.
0: So is he clean and sober now? Is he working a program? Is he doing step work while he's locked up? Is he got a sponsor? Is he changing his life?
1: He's changing his life. He is clean and sober. He's changed a lot. We have reconnected after 2 years. He's been very encouraging to me and very supportive. And I love him dearly for that.
0: Well, I pray that he continues to work the steps, do the heavy lifting, so that when he is no longer there, he will live a good life.
1: Oh, he will. He's got what it takes. Well, and he's got me in his corner.

0: That does it for me tonight. Thank you for letting me sneak through the airwaves and be a part of your evening. Have a terrific Tuesday and join me again tomorrow night. And do me a favor, take some time out of your busy schedule to slow down and love someone. 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
1: Hi, how are you?
0: I'm wonderful. What can I do for you tonight?
1: About a year ago, I was the maid of honor at my best friend's wedding. While we were staying at the inn, I saw this guy and was just completely, honestly, just attracted to him from the get-go and had no idea that he was the best friend of the groom. And so needless to say, you know, the night found us together in each other's company, and we just hit it off. And we exchanged phone numbers, and he lives another state away, and I thought for sure that would be the end of it. 2 days after the wedding, he gave me a call, and we've kept in contact for over a year now, and he's my soulmate. That's all there is to it. But recently, he and I have come to the decision that it's not best, you know, to talk to each other because of living arrangements. So basically what's going on is we're going to lose connection.
0: Wait. Back up. You're single?
1: Yes.
0: He's single?
1: He was in and out of a relationship and...
0: Is he married?
1: No.
0: Then he's single.
1: Exactly. That's what I think too.
0: If he's not married, he's single.
1: That's right.
0: Until he makes a lifetime commitment to somebody or is, you know, engaged in talking about making a lifetime commitment to somebody, he's single.
1: Right.
0: Now, is it a serious situation? Are they talking marriage? Are they talking forever? Or were they just dating?
1: They're just dating as far as I know.
0: Miranda, if he is your soulmate, I believe that term means that he is the one for you. So if he really is your soulmate, he will open his eyes, say hasta mañana to the ex, and let you know.
1: I hope.
0: And if that doesn't happen, then he really wasn't your soulmate.
1: Absolutely. Thank you so much.

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3: Most parents are great about car seats when kids are little. It's later, when they hit the booster seat age, that things start to slip. But here's the reality. Minnesota law says booster seats should be used until at least age 9 and only when a child properly fits a seatbelt. The truth is, many kids aren't ready for a seatbelt alone until age 10, 11, even 12. It's not just

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2: In Flanders Fields, the poppies grow. Between the crosses, row on row, that mark our place, and in the sky, the larks still bravely singing fly. These words were written by Lieutenant Colonel John McCrae with the Canadian Expeditionary Force, and he took notice of the bright red poppies that were blooming amongst the makeshift graves of the fallen soldiers, and wrote in Flanders Fields, to give a voice to the soldiers that did not return home. And as we look to Memorial Day, we recognize this day is more than the beginning of summer and a backyard barbecue. It is a day we honor those soldiers that laid down their life in battle. We honor them by pausing for a moment of silence. We lay flowers on the graves of soldiers. We wear poppies and we remember the sacrifice and service of the brave men and women that chose to keep our nation safe. From all of us at Westside Liquor, this Memorial Day, we honor you.
3: Imagine the quaint little village of Clinton, Minnesota, more than 150 years ago. Today, that village is the city of St. Joseph. Hello, I'm Sister Mary Widener from St. Benedict's Monastery. In 1863, the sisters of the Order of St. Benedict settled in St. Joseph. Back then, those sisters were pioneers in many ways, establishing elementary and high schools, colleges, and healthcare institutions, while maintaining their dedication to prayer and living in community. 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Whether you are continuing on in education or starting your new career, continue to learn from others, carry the torch of tradition, and expand your mind and heart through the gift of knowledge. All of us at St. Benedict's Monastery applaud your efforts.
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Marsha was her latest $200 spring cash winner. 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

0: Hey, another chance today to win your way to see Dan and Shay at Mystic Lake Amphitheater in September. 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
0: When? Well, sometime between now and 10 o'clock this morning, I'll have a keyword for you. So just be here for your chance to win. Got High Low, that amazing record-breaking jackpot it appears to be that we're working on at 7:10. Beat the Clock Trivia at 7:30. One of the five answers coming up at 6:30. To help you win. 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
5: Imagine the quaint little village of Clinton, Minnesota, more than 150 years ago. Today, that village is the city of St. Joseph. Hello, I'm Sister Mary Widener from St. Benedict's Monastery. 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

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Where is your ketchup right now? I'm going to guess it's in the fridge. Mine's in the fridge, too. That's not where it's supposed to be, at least according to one expert. He is a food science expert. He says his is in the cupboard next to the barbecue sauce in the cupboard. He says ketchup is high in acid, so microbes die off quicker at room temperature compared to in the refrigerator. So according to him, it's healthier to not put your ketchup or barbecue sauce, for that matter, into the refrigerator. So there you go. I'll discuss that with my wife, and she'll decide what we're going to do. It's not up to me.

Well, it's definitely jacket weather right now, and it's not going to get that much better today. 53 is our high today. It's like 15 degrees or so below normal, and of course, it'll be a breeze, so plan accordingly. 99.9 Light FM is BBRX, huh? Baby,

0: Well, out here, we believe in dessert for breakfast, so we're going to give away some Cool Spring Bakery cupcakes shortly. And before that, I'll give away one of the answers for Beat the Clock Trivia to help you win when we play in an hour. That is next in 5 minutes on Light FM.
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2: Making sure your kids get enough sleep. It's one of the most important things you can do for them as a parent, and yet it's often overlooked. Not only does sleep in the early years set the stage for mental and physical health, it also creates the foundation for how one sleeps later in life. That's according to the National Sleep Foundation. Now, that organization recommends 14 to 17 hours a night for newborns, 12 to 15 for infants, 11 to 14 for toddlers, 10 to 13 for preschoolers, and 9 to 11 for school-aged children. When it's age appropriate, start by talking to your kids about why sleep is important. It helps their body grow, helps their brains learn, helps their mood stay steady. Don't underestimate the importance of a routine. You can even narrate what you're doing step by step to help them along the way. I'm Dr. Sanjay Gupta, helping you live a better life.
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6: 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These words were written by Lieutenant Colonel John McCrae with the Canadian Expeditionary Force, and he took notice of the bright red poppies that were blooming amongst the makeshift graves of the fallen soldiers, and wrote in Flanders Fields. To give a voice to the soldiers that did not return home. 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We wear poppies and we remember the sacrifice and service of the brave men and women that chose to keep our nation safe. From all of us at Westside Liquor, this Memorial Day, we honor you.
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4: 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It's Kelly.

Tom is celebrating his anniversary today. Happy anniversary to Tom. And he's got 6 Cold Spring Bakery cupcakes to share or not share. 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

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And one more. We will be announcing that final teacher of the school year also very soon. 99.9 Lead FM, the best variety from the 80s to today. 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
1: Emet Spas and Pools is this week's health and happiness hookup. 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Traditional saunas, sometimes called Finnish or stove-heated saunas, heat the air around you, typically 150 to 195 degrees Fahrenheit. 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Importantly, most of the large long-term mortality and heart health studies were conducted using these traditional saunas. Now, infrared saunas operate at a much lower air temperature, generally 120 to 140 degrees, and use radiant heat to warm the body more directly. 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Traditional saunas offer the strongest evidence for long-term cardiovascular and longevity benefits. 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

right, your 7 a.m. $200 spring cash keyword is shower. 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
1: Sooner or later, we're going to get to this exact amount of money and give it away. That sure would be fun to do today, and I'd like to give it to Darlene. Good morning, Darlene.
10: Morning, Amos.
1: You got through and you got a chance, and that's a good thing. This is certainly a nice high jackpot. We don't know how high. Every guess has been too low. If you can nail it and tell me the exact amount of money right now, then I get to give it to you. What's your guess?
10: $285.99.
1: $285.99. Is that the magic number? Does Darlene get the money this morning?
11: Your guess is too high.
1: Oh, well, it's too high. Too high. So that's, you definitely accomplished something for us there. I mean, I'd rather give you the money, but okay. Well, now we have a range, and try again tomorrow. Maybe you'll get through again and nail it. Okay.
12: Sounds great.
13: Thank you. You guys have a great day, okay?
12: You as well.
13: Always good to hear from you. All righty. 285 too high. There we go. We finally have a number, at least it's too high. And it won't be long, and we'll be giving that money away, and that'll be a lot of fun. Beat the Clock Trivia. We know how much money we got. $65 with Beat the Clock Trivia. Going to play at 7:30 this morning. And, of course, a chance at the Scooter's Coffee gift card. And it is Dan and Shay coming around to Mystic Lake Amphitheater in September. Chance to win your way to see Dan and Shay. This morning as well. And what was the thing that I found a little bit earlier on this morning? The best, because, you know, travel is more expensive. The best affordable travel destination in the country. And we're talking about major cities. What do you think is the most affordable that's actually good? Got that coming up next. 99.9 Light FM.

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1: Well, wherever you're going this summer, if you're going anywhere, it's going to cost more than it would have a year ago. They took a look at the best affordable travel destinations to big cities in the U.S. Atlanta is number one, followed by Orlando. Does that include if you're going to Disney? Austin, Washington, D.C., Honolulu, Tampa, Tampa, Philadelphia, Salt Lake City, Cincinnati, and Richmond, Virginia. 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I think that I think we might be hitting Mackinac, maybe over MEA or something like that, if not sooner. That is not affordable. Definitely not, and it's not getting any better. No.

Anybody else sneezing a lot this spring? I'm pretty sure I'm setting a sneezing record. I don't think I've sneezed as much in my life. No, I'm not counting. I wish I had started. I don't know what the record is, but it's a lot. I think it's a lot of breeze blowing around the normal allergens, and it's blowing it right up my nose. TMI, 99.9 Let

We used to, my wife and me used to go play bar trivia a lot on Wednesday nights. We have not done that in a very long time. Things just got busy and it never let up. I don't know when this is going to happen again. But we do have Beat the Clock trivia. We're going to play next. 99.9 Light FM.

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4: 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So,
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6: Imagine the quaint little village of Clinton, Minnesota, more than 150 years ago. Today, that village is the city of St. Joseph. Hello, I'm Sister Mary Widener from St. Benedict's Monastery. In 1863, the Sisters of the Order of St. Benedict settled in St. Joseph. 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
1: Oh, just hanging out with my friend Teresa here. 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
9: Good morning, Amos.
1: You ready to do some trivia this morning and get your thinking cap on?
9: Yes, I do.
1: All right. You got a chance at the Scooter's Coffee gift card, of course, just for playing, so even if you don't get anything right. But if you do get 4 out of 5 right, then $65 is the cash jackpot this morning. Let's do it.
0: The game begins in 3, 2, 1.
1: What do you call a baby kangaroo?
9: A doughy.
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9: Pass.
1: Which classic 1985 film featured a group of young misfits on an adventure to find a pirate's long-lost treasure?
9: Pirates of the Caribbean.
10: Which major car company was founded in the U.S. in 1979?
9: Chrysler.
10: What legendary horror film franchise began with its first release in October 1978? Horror film franchise began in 1978.
9: Pass.
10: All righty. Question number one. What do you call a baby kangaroo? And you said a Joey? Yes. What a cute name, huh? Isn't it? I like that. Name the 1982 British sitcom that featured Rick, Vivian, Neil, and Mike. This was a bit of an odd one. You said pass. It is The Young Ones. It was on MTV late nights back in the 80s. I remember when I stayed up late, I would watch that, The Young Ones. It was really ridiculous, like a lot of British stuff. Which classic 1985 film featured a group of young misfits on an adventure to find pirates' long-lost treasure? And you said Pirates of the Caribbean? It is Goonies. Goonies.
9: Oh, man.
10: My wife's like, you should know that, Teresa. Which major car company was founded in the U.S. in 1979? And you said Chrysler? It is not. It is Tesla was actually founded back in 1979. That's a long time ago.
9: Okay.
10: What legendary horror film franchise began with its first release in October 1978? And you said pass? It is Halloween. That was the Halloween franchise back in 1978. I was too young to watch it. I would be afraid. All right, so you didn't win money, but you do have a chance at the Scooter's Coffee gift card, Teresa. And maybe you're going to get through and play tomorrow. And if you do, it's going to be for more money, okay?
9: Okay.
10: Thank you, and I'll talk to you a little bit later, right?
9: All right.
10: Okay. Have a great morning until then. All righty, so we're going to go for $75 tomorrow and that high-low jackpot. We got a high guess this morning. That's pretty exciting. So we're going to work on that and give that away. Toot sweet. I love giving money away. And concert tickets as well. We have Dan and Shay, and they're coming September 13th to Mystic Lake Amphitheater. Want to go? You might be able to stick around because between now and 10, I'll drop a keyword for you to text in for your chance to win today's pair of tickets in America's favorite pizza chain. What do you think that is? Talking major chains. Got that coming up next. 99.9 Light FM.

Well, Pizza Hut apparently is still America's favorite pizza chain, followed by Domino's. 22% of people say they would choose a local or regional brand. Yeah, that's what I prefer, you know, a Green Mill or something like that. We get a lot of, you know, good pizza places around here. Not big on the... Although, you know, Pizza Hut, I did see a thing where apparently somebody who owns a bunch of Pizza Huts, like maybe 100 of them, is actually going to remodel them and make them look like the old day Pizza Huts and give you that old Pizza Hut experience. In that case, I would love to go sit in a Pizza Hut if it felt like it was 1980 again. 99.9 Let It

kind of funny because we were just talking about ketchup and how experts say ketchup should not go in the fridge. Not only that it doesn't have to, but it's actually better to have it not in the fridge. 96% of homes in the U.S. have a bottle of ketchup. 96%. 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

Maybe the 4% of homes in the U.S. that don't have a bottle of ketchup, they're like French or something. 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
0: But you may not fully understand what, like, my daughter's friend group, there, the technology, it does kind of bind them together. Is it too much? I don't know. It depends who you ask, really. Got that coming up next on Light FM.
2: In Flanders fields, the poppies grow between the crosses, row on row, that mark our place, and in the sky, the larks still bravely singing fly. These words were written by Lieutenant Colonel John McCrae with the Canadian Expeditionary Force. And he took notice of the bright red poppies that were blooming amongst the makeshift graves of the fallen soldiers and wrote in Flanders Fields. To give a voice to the soldiers that did not return home. And as we look to Memorial Day, we recognize this day is more than the beginning of summer and a backyard barbecue. It is a day we honor those soldiers that laid down their life in battle. We honor them by pausing for a moment of silence. We lay flowers on the graves of soldiers. We wear poppies and we remember the sacrifice and service of the brave men and women that chose to keep our nation safe. 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

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My kids growing up as teenagers, it's a lot different than it was back in my day, for sure. Of course, they have smartphones and they have the social media and that stuff. But in addition to that, like my daughter and her friend group, they have Life 360, their own Life 360 group. So they always know where everybody is at all times, which is, in a way, it's really cool because, well, that's honesty. You can't lie about, you know, saying, well, I can't, you know, hang out with you because I'm doing this. They're like, no, you're not. You're not working. I can tell you're not there. And they also have a shared calendar. So it's like they're a family. They have Life 360 and a shared calendar. They always know what's going on. But they are kind of like family, too. I mean, they're all really nice. We're very grateful for her to have such a great friend group. But is that crazy?

0: crazy or what?
1: I had no choice but to hear you. You stated your

Oh, Whitney. All right, time for your 8 a.m. spring cash keyword. 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Blue is that keyword. Got another one coming up for you just after 9 o'clock this morning on 99.9 Light FM.

0: Imagine the quaint little village of Clinton, Minnesota, more than 150 years ago. Today, that village is the city of St. Joseph. Hello, I'm Sister Mary Widener from St. Benedict's Monastery. In 1863, the Sisters of the Order of St. Benedict settled in St. Joseph. Back then, those sisters were pioneers in many ways, establishing elementary and high schools, colleges, and healthcare institutions, while maintaining their dedication to prayer and living in community. Education has been an integral part of the mission of our sisters, and today we would like to congratulate all those graduating from high school and college. Whether you are continuing on in education or starting your new career, continue to learn from others, carry the torch of tradition, and expand your mind and heart through the gift of knowledge. All of us at St. Benedict's Monastery applaud your efforts.
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You heard me. 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

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The Wall Street Journal published a feature this past weekend about how the secret to men's longevity is a great butt. They say it helps with mobility and fall prevention as you age. So when they say a great booty, not necessarily that it looks great so much as it's just a nice, strong, powerful booty. 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
0: And also, Brilliant, a movie theater, has done something that really sort of solves one of the strikes against movie theaters as far as should we watch a movie at home or at a theater. I think all theaters should do it. I think you're probably going to agree. 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
2: In Flanders fields, the poppies grow. 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These words were written by Lieutenant Colonel John McCrae with the Canadian Expeditionary Force, and he took notice of the bright red poppies that were blooming amongst the makeshift graves of the fallen soldiers, and wrote, In Flanders Fields, to give a voice to the soldiers that did not return home. And as we look to Memorial Day, we recognize this day is more than the beginning of summer and a backyard barbecue. 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

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I don't know about you, but our family, we don't get to the movie theater very often. We usually choose to watch movies at home, and one of the benefits is you can pause it, right? To go make more popcorn or go use the restroom or whatever. Well, a movie theater in Switzerland has installed monitors directly in the floors of their restrooms so the moviegoers won't miss a part of the movie when nature calls, which makes a whole bunch of sense. It solves one of those strikes against movie theaters, as far as I'm concerned. I don't know about you, but I've definitely been sitting in a movie theater having to go really, really, really, really bad, but I don't want to miss the big part of the movie, so I hold it. Or try, as long as I've missed the ends of movies before, because I just couldn't hold it long enough. Just me. 99.9 Light FM.

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0: I mentioned my teenage daughter earlier. And one of the things that she's been doing is she just recently got her first job. It's always fun to watch your kid get their first job and go through all that learning experience. An article from somebody from NPR listed three ways to make a great impression in your first week at your new job. Number one, here's something I never would have thought of. Say hello to all your coworkers first. Introducing yourself right away can make the office feel less intimidating. Number two, focus on your abilities and not your appearance. They say, who cares what you wear on day one? Well, I don't know. To me, it's a first impression, so I would care. But really, don't worry about it too much, I guess. And then give yourself a little bit of grace because nobody nails a new job immediately. That's one of the hardest things for me, to not be good at something. Even if there's no reason that I should be good at it, it's hard for me to like have people doing something better than me. Because I'm self-conscious about doing a good job, I guess. 99.9 Light FM.
1: They say the holy water's watered down, and this town's lost its faith. 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Oh my, my, oh my, my love. 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

0: Remember, got the Dan and Shay tickets before 10 o'clock this morning. 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

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It's a bold new hot dog made from the iconic Spam brand meat. 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A Spam Dog. I gotta try it at least once. I just have to. I mean, if you're a Spam lover, why wouldn't you want a Spam Dog this summer, right? 99.9 Light FM.

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Sometimes when I'm scrolling the socials, I end up just having a good time reading the comments on something. And one of our Twin Cities news stations ran a story yesterday, and it said something about Minnesota homeowners could get a $173 tax credit or something next year. And what I was thinking is, whoop-dee-dang-do. And then I went to the comments, and it was all basically whoop-dee-dang-do. The comments were hilarious. People were like, oh, great, maybe I can fill my tank once. Or, awesome, I can get a loaf of bread. $173 tax credit. That's not going to make up for all the extra everything that we're paying for everything. But it's better than nothing, I guess.

0: 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And also cameras hidden all around a neighborhood. What's up with that? Got it next.
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6: Imagine the quaint little village of Clinton, Minnesota, more than 150 years ago. Today, that village is the city of St. Joseph. Hello, I'm Sister Mary Widener from St. Benedict's Monastery. 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
0: Police in Southern California say they found hidden cameras being used to aid in a burglary in a suburban neighborhood. Evidently, they like in bushes and stuff, they found hidden cameras. So some criminals have hidden cameras around the neighborhood. I don't know, to see when people are leaving their houses or something. I don't know, but that's not fair.

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0: 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During the song, I was scrolling, and I saw a quote from Robin Williams from many years ago, obviously, but it was about politicians and something that politicians should wear, and I agree. I wonder if you agree. Got that coming up next.
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2: In Flanders Fields, the poppies grow. Between the crosses, row on row, that mark our place, and in the sky, the larks still bravely singing fly. These words were written by Lieutenant Colonel John McCrae with the Canadian Expeditionary Force, and he took notice of the bright red poppies that were blooming amongst the makeshift graves of the fallen soldiers, and wrote in Flanders Fields. To give a voice to the soldiers that did not return home. And as we look to Memorial Day, we recognize this day is more than the beginning of summer and a backyard barbecue. 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We lay flowers on the graves of soldiers. We wear poppies and we remember the sacrifice and service of the brave men and women that chose to keep our nation safe. From all of us at Westside Liquor, this Memorial Day, we honor you.
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This is a great idea. This is a quote from Robin Williams back in the day. He was talking about politicians, Robin Williams, and he said, maybe they should be like NASCAR drivers and wear jackets with the names of all the people sponsoring them. And that way, you might have a clue as to why they voted the way they voted on something. Wouldn't that be great if politicians wore the logos of everybody that's given the money, all the corporations and everything like that? Brilliant. Robin Williams. R.I.P. 99.9 Light FM. It's Halsey.

$200 in spring cash could be yours thanks to MC's Lawn and Landscaping. Here's the word to text in this hour to get entered in to win. It's guitar, G-U-I-T-A-R, to 259-5483. Go ahead, text that in. You are entered in this hour for that $200 in spring cash from MC's Lawn and Landscaping. The next word for your shot at winning comes up after 11 a.m. on 99.9 Light FM. 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
13: 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They'll get you going.

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1: In Flanders Fields, the poppies grow. Between the crosses, row on row, that mark our place, and in the sky, the larks still bravely singing fly. These words were written by Lieutenant Colonel John McCrae with the Canadian Expeditionary Force, and he took notice of the bright red poppies that were blooming amongst the makeshift graves of the fallen soldiers, and wrote in Flanders Fields, to give a voice to the soldiers that did not return home. And as we look to Memorial Day, we recognize this day is more than the beginning of summer and a backyard barbecue. It is a day we honor those soldiers that laid down their life in battle. We honor them by pausing for a moment of silence. We lay flowers on the graves of soldiers. We wear poppies and we remember the sacrifice and service of the brave men and women that chose to keep our nation safe. From all of us at Westside Liquor, this Memorial Day, we honor you.
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Now, as a guy who's getting older, I find I do more. I don't know. 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

$200 in spring cash from MC's Lawn and Landscaping could be yours. 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You're entered in this hour for that $200 in spring cash from MC's Lawn and Landscaping. 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
5: 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These words were written by Lieutenant Colonel John McCrae with the Canadian Expeditionary Force, and he took notice of the bright red poppies that were blooming amongst the makeshift graves of the fallen soldiers, and wrote, In Flanders Fields, to give a voice to the soldiers that did not return home. And as we look to Memorial Day, we recognize this day is more than the beginning of summer and a backyard barbecue. It is a day we honor those soldiers that laid down their life in battle. 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We lay flowers on the graves of soldiers. We wear poppies and we remember the sacrifice and service of the brave men and women that chose to keep our nation safe. 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

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Jordan Sparks is going to be doing the national anthem for it this weekend. 99.9 Light FM, variety from the 80s to today. 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
6: Most parents are great about car seats when kids are little. It's later, when they hit the booster seat age, that things start to slip. But here's the reality. Minnesota law says booster seats should be used until at least age 9 and only when a child properly fits a seatbelt. The truth is, many kids aren't ready for a seatbelt alone until age 10, 11, even 12. It's not just about age. It's about size, fit, and safety. 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

$200 in spring cash from MC's Lawn and Landscaping could be yours. 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P-I-N-K to 259-5483. 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

$200 in spring cash could be yours thanks to MC's Lawn and Landscaping. Text in this word right now to 259-LITE. The word is travel, T-R-A-V-E-L, to 259-5483. That enters you in this hour for $200 in spring cash from MC's Lawn and Landscaping. Another word for your shot at winning comes up after 3 o'clock this afternoon.

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8: Imagine the quaint little village of Clinton, Minnesota, more than 150 years ago. Today, that village is the city of St. Joseph. Hello, I'm Sister Mary Widener from St. Benedict's Monastery. In 1863, the Sisters of the Order of St. Benedict settled in St. Joseph. Back then, those sisters were pioneers in many ways, establishing elementary and high schools, colleges, and healthcare institutions, while maintaining their dedication to prayer and living in community. Education has been an integral part of the mission of our sisters, and today we would like to congratulate all those graduating from high school and college. Whether you are continuing on in education or starting your new career, continue to learn from others, carry the torch of tradition, and expand your mind and heart through the gift of knowledge. All of us at St. Benedict's Monastery applaud your efforts.

That's probably my favorite Miley Cyrus song right there. I still like that one. If you're loving the music this hour on 99.9 Light FM, then you can thank C&D Granite, because they're the one who brought it to you this hour on 99.9.

y'all remember Clarence Carter? He had the song Strokin' that for a while there you heard it everywhere if you're old enough. Well, he passed away on May 13th. He was 90 years old. I'm just getting the news now. It's 99.9 Light FM.

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How you doing? It's Brian Riley. Welcome into the afternoon show. All thanks to Gilk Services and, of course, more spring cash for you to win. $200 up for grabs thanks to MC's Lawn and Landscaping. I've got your keyword coming up a little over 10 minutes from now. Right now, Justin Bieber, it's Daisies.

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10: Imagine the quaint little village of Clinton, Minnesota, more than 150 years ago. Today, that village is the city of St. Joseph. Hello, I'm Sister Mary Widener from St. Benedict's Monastery. In 1863, the Sisters of the Order of St. Benedict settled in St. Joseph. Back then, those sisters were pioneers in many ways, establishing elementary and high schools, colleges, and healthcare institutions, while maintaining their dedication to prayer and living in community. Education has been an integral part of the mission of our sisters, and today we would like to congratulate all those graduating from high school and college. Whether you are continuing on in education or starting your new career, continue to learn from others, carry the torch of tradition, and expand your mind and heart through the gift of knowledge. All of us at St. Benedict's Monastery applaud your efforts.

MC's Lawn and Landscaping, trying to put gas in the tank, food on the table, whatever you could use $200 for, because right now, anybody could use $200. And right now, it's your spring cash keyword, all thanks to MC's Lawn and Landscaping. 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That keyword one more time, ROSE, R-O-S-E, 259-L-I-T-E. 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

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Still haven't gotten that phone call from Taylor Swift about her wedding. Wondering when that's coming. Also wondering when the wedding is. Taylor, someone has my number. Just give me the invite, please. I had

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Got you the next one after five on Light. Take a

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If I was traveling anywhere and somebody did this, it would ruin my day. And it's all thanks to TSA. People are going to start doing this. Great. All right. Details on the newest, quote, trend that's going to be taking place coming up in about 6.

It seems like anytime you travel, TSA is pretty strict, right? 99.9 Light FM, it's Brian Riley. Well, they say you can't travel with protein shakes that are more than 3.4 ounces. Well, they also said you can travel with as many rotisserie chickens as you can in a carry-on bag. So people are now saying that's a challenge, and they're going to start traveling with rotisserie chickens in a traveling bag, which, fine, whatever. You think it's funny, but the worst is if you throw that underneath the cabin with all the other luggages. I'm not trying to smell like Costco when I go out, you know?

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Another Spring Cash keyword for you on the way. Coming up here just after 5 o'clock, your chance at $200 thanks to MC's Lawn and Landscaping. It's coming up here just after 5. Right now, Katy Perry, Dark Horse, Light FM.

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6: In Flanders Fields, the poppies grow. Between the crosses, row on row, that mark our place, and in the sky, the larks still bravely singing fly. These words were written by Lieutenant Colonel John McCrae with the Canadian Expeditionary Force, and he took notice of the bright red poppies that were blooming amongst the makeshift graves of the fallen soldiers, and wrote, "In Flanders Fields," to give a voice to the soldiers that did not return home. And as we look to Memorial Day, we recognize this day is more than the beginning of summer and a backyard barbecue. It is a day we honor those soldiers that laid down their life in battle. We honor them by pausing for a moment of silence. We lay flowers on the graves of soldiers. We wear poppies and we remember the sacrifice and service of the brave men and women that chose to keep our nation safe. From all of us at Westside Liquor, this Memorial Day, we honor you.
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And 86% of people said, if you could freeze time and do anything illegal and not get caught, 86% of people are like, yeah, I would do that, no question. Pretty sure all 86% of people are like, I'm robbing a bank. Because that was the first thing that came to my mind, because, you know, broke.

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4: We see a lot of heel pain in our practice. 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For those who have heel pain that just isn't going away, please come see the experts in treating heel pain, the doctors at Central Minnesota Foot and Ankle. We're here.

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Amos has your chance at Dan and Shay tickets. Going to be at the Mystic Lake Amphitheater coming up here in September. 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
8: Hey, John, why so glum?
9: I just got let go. The company's downsizing. This is the third time in the last 2 years. I'm done with this.
8: Have you thought about My Computer Career? I've heard they can train you for a career in IT in just a few months, including cybersecurity.

0: amongst the makeshift graves of the fallen soldiers and wrote in Flanders Fields. To give a voice to the soldiers that did not return home. And as we look to Memorial Day, we recognize this day is more than the beginning of summer and a backyard barbecue. It is a day we honor those soldiers that laid down their life in battle. We honor them by pausing for a moment of silence. We lay flowers on the graves of soldiers. We wear poppies and we remember the sacrifice and service of the brave men and women that chose to keep our nation safe. From all of us at Westside Liquor, this Memorial Day, we honor you.
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Avicii 99.9 Late FM, and that's going to do it for me, Brian Riley. Have a great rest of your Tuesday, halfway through the work week tomorrow. Can't believe it's already here. All right, have a great rest of your day. We'll talk to you. Paparazzi, Lady Gaga.

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